The Bee Gees with some Night Fever on 105.7 KUKZ. Tina Turner starting off your 7 o'clock on this Tuesday evening. Mike Davis with you. Keep an eye on Iowa's classic. It's rolling with the Eurythmics.

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1: The KCRG TV9 First Alert Forecast. For tonight, mostly clear skies and a low of 56. Mostly sunny tomorrow, high up to 84. We'll see winds out of the southeast tonight between 5 to 15 miles per hour. Become southeast tomorrow between 5 to 15. Staying mostly clear tomorrow night with a low down to around 62 degrees. Storm possible Thursday. I'm TV9 First Alert Storm Team meteorologist Corey Thompson on 105.7 KOKZ, Iowa's Classic Hits.

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0: Mark Cohn on 105.7 KOKZ, Iowa's Classic Hits. Mike Davis hanging out with you on a Tuesday evening. And if you didn't know, this is Cow Week. According to Mike Waters and the Waters Wake Up Call, he has decided that the first week of June shall be dubbed Cow Week as we are celebrating National Dairy Month. Now, in the spirit of this, we are giving away the ultimate dairy weekend for up to four people at New Day Dairy, a very special bed and breakfast in Clarksville, where you get to actually experience what it's like to work and see where your milk and ice cream and sour cream and all that great stuff comes from. 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

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Mike Davis with you on a Tuesday evening with the classic hits on the way from U2. Billy Joel will get to some war. Right now, it's Carly Simon on KUKZ.

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1: The KCRG TV9 First Alert Forecast. For tonight, mostly clear skies and a low of 56. Mostly sunny tomorrow, high up to 84. Sea winds out of the southeast tonight between 5 to 15 miles per hour become southeast tomorrow between 5 to 15. Staying mostly clear tomorrow night with a low down to around 62 degrees. Storm possible Thursday. I'm TV9 First Alert Storm Team meteorologist Corey Thompson on 105.7 KOKZ, Iowa's Classic Hits.

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0: 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He is on your airwaves from 5:30 until 10. You will get the hit and run headlines. You'll learn three things that you didn't know. And you'll also find out what's happening on the bright side. 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
1: Jen, you have to tell me about this cruise, what I need to know, how to act. People don't usually let me out into the wild, but this cruise to Alaska we're going to take, it sounds great.
2: First of all, you need to have fun.
1: That's part of the problem, though, with me.
2: Well, but it's okay. As long as you go and have fun, you don't want to go be crazy pants. There is a jail on the boat.
1: Is there a buffet in the jail?
2: Ooh, I don't know.
1: Well, I know there are bars. Anyway, here's what I know. There will be a big group of Iowans on board, and we want you to be a part of that if you want it.
2: If you need it.
1: We're not going to chain you to us.
2: No. When we get to port, the towns that you can go investigate on your own, we can help you get those excursions if you want to pay to go do something or if you just want to investigate the town.
1: It's one cruise and many adventures.
2: Yes.
1: And talk about an adventure, a cruise to Alaska.
2: Right.
1: So come with us, Quantum of the Seas, Royal Caribbean.
2: September 13th through 20th, 2027.
1: So get all of the details at 1057KOKZ.com and then take a cruise to Alaska with My Legs Complete Auto Care and 1057KOKZ.
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John Mellencamp starting off your 9 o'clock on this Tuesday night. 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
3: The KCRG TV9 First Alert Forecast. For tonight, mostly clear skies and a low of 56. Mostly sunny tomorrow, high up to 84. We'll see winds out of the southeast tonight between 5 to 15 miles per hour. Become southeast tomorrow between 5 to 15. Staying mostly clear tomorrow night with low down to around 62 degrees. Storm possible Thursday. I'm TV9 First Alert Storm Team meteorologist Corey Thompson on 105.7 KOKZ, Iowa's Classic Hits.

0: Seal on 105.7 KOKZ. Mike Davis wrapping up my time for tonight, but plenty more of Iowa's classic hits headed your way. And we'll start it off with some Fine Young Cannibals. Have a great rest of your Tuesday. We'll talk to you again tomorrow night at 7. See ya.
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1: 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Overnight, we're sitting mostly clear. Those winds southeast 5 to 15 with a low of 56. As we move into Wednesday, mostly sunny. Winds southeast 5 to 15 with a high of 84. Wednesday night, we're sitting mostly clear. Those winds dimming down south-southeast 5 to 10 with a low of 60. Thursday, we're sitting partly cloudy with that slight chance of storms, a high of 86. I'm TV9 First Alert weather intern Kylie Phillip on 105.7 KOKZ, Iowa's Classic Hits.

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1: Mike Waters, we are live on the red carpet. 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And we'll draw a winner on June 8th. This is all very exciting. I mean, look at all the cow celebrities. Brad Angus Young is here.
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1: 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Overnight, we're sitting mostly clear. Those winds southeast 5 to 15 with a low of 56. As we move into Wednesday, mostly sunny. Winds southeast 5 to 15 with a high of 84. Wednesday night, we're sitting mostly clear. Those winds dimming down south-southeast 5 to 10 with a low of 60. Thursday, we're sitting partly cloudy with that slight chance of storms, a high of 86. I'm TV9 First Alert weather intern Kylie Phillip on 105.7 KOKZ, Iowa's Classic Hits.

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1: Hey, it's Waters from the Waters Wake Up Call. 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
1: 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Overnight, we're sitting mostly clear. Those winds southeast 5 to 15 with a low of 56. As we move into Wednesday, mostly sunny. Winds southeast 5 to 15 with a high of 84. Wednesday night, we're sitting mostly clear. Those winds dimming down south-southeast 5 to 10 with a low of 60. Thursday, we're sitting partly cloudy with that slight chance of storms, a high of 86. I'm TV9 First Alert weather intern Kylie Phillip on 105.7 KOKZ, Iowa's Classic Hits.

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0: for us to catch our breath for just a minute or two. 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
1: Jen, you have to tell me about this cruise, what I need to know, how to act. People don't usually let me out into the wild, but this cruise to Alaska we're going to take, it sounds great.
2: First of all, you need to have fun.
1: That's part of the problem, though, with me.
2: Well, but it's
1: part
2: okay.
1: Of the problem.
2: As long as you go and have fun, you don't want to go be crazy pants. There is a jail on the boat.
1: Is there a buffet in the jail?
2: Ooh, I don't know.
1: Well, I know there are bars. Anyway, here's what I know. There will be a big group of Iowans on board, and we want you to be a part of that if you want it.
2: If you need it.
1: We're not going to chain you to us.
2: No. When we get to port, the towns that you can go investigate on your own, we can help you get those excursions if you want to pay to go do something or if you just want to investigate the town.
1: It's one cruise and many adventures.
2: Yes.
1: And talk about an adventure, a cruise to Alaska.
2: Right.
1: So come with us, Quantum of the Seas, Royal Caribbean,
2: September 13th through 20th, 2027.
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6: Casey Kasem has unlocked the American Top 40 vaults and is replaying original shows from the 70s. This week, Casey takes you back to June 5th, 1976. That's when Heart was Crazy on You. The Doobie Brothers were taking it to the streets. Diana Ross suffered a love hangover. And Wings sang us some silly love songs. 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

0: Hey, it's Waters from the Waters Wake Up Call. Cow Week Day 2, Tuesday. We were swapping out or adding a single word to a famous song title to change its meaning to something cow-related. Here's one of my favorites from this morning.
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0: Yeah. But that's probably the best one I've heard yet. I heard it through the bovine.
1: Right on! Woo!
0: Yes!
1: From the behind.
0: All right, Toddy Potty. Enough of the potty mouth. That's going too far.
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1: Hey, I'm Mike Waters. 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And we'll draw a winner on June 8th. This is all very exciting. I mean, look at all the cow liberties. Brad Angus Young is here.
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3: 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Moo.
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1: 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Overnight, we're sitting mostly clear. Those winds southeast 5 to 15 with a low of 56. As we move into Wednesday, mostly sunny. Winds southeast 5 to 15 with a high of 84. Wednesday night, we're sitting mostly clear. Those winds dimming.

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1: We've unlocked the vaults, and we're replaying Casey Kasem's American Top 40, the 80s. 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That's when Poison wanted nothing but a good time. Brenda Russell played her piano in the dark, and Belinda Carlisle drew a circle in the sand. 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
0: Citizens in the town of Corydon in Wayne County were excited the morning of June 3, 1871. Recent annual tax collections were completed, and there was to be a town meeting that day to hear the renowned orator Henry Clay Dean. While folks were gathered for that at the Methodist Church, four men rode into town. They were wearing linen dusters and had been in the area earlier in the week, claiming to be cattle buyers. But these were no cattle buyers. They were Jesse James, Frank James, Cole Younger, and Clell Miller, already sought for bank robberies in Missouri and Kentucky. They stopped at the county treasurer's office and asked the loan clerk on duty if they could get change for a $100 bill. Their plan was to rob the office of those tax collections, but the safe was locked since the treasurer was at the town meeting. So the clerk suggested they try the Okobok Bank one block to the west. All of the bank employees were also at the town meeting, except for a single clerk. The four men forced him into the bank safe and made off with $10,000. That would be more than $257,000 today. Not content to simply get away quietly, the gang rode to the church and interrupted the speaker at the town meeting, declaring the bank had just been robbed. But at first, people thought it was a hoax, part of the presentation. Townspeople quickly figured it out, though, and formed a posse, but the James Younger gang got away. Ultimately, Clell Miller was returned to Corydon to stand trial, but was found not guilty because of an alibi placing him elsewhere at the time. For a number of years, Corydon even hosted Jesse James Days the first weekend of June, marking the time when the James Gang first robbed a bank in a northern state, on this date in 1871. And that's Iowa Almanac for June 3rd. There's more online at iowaalmanac.com. Until tomorrow, I'm Jeff Stein.
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0: 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That's the heart of rock and roll, honey. Beating pretty loud here on 105.7 KOKZ in the Waters wake-up call. Huey Lewis in the news. My name is Mike Waters. It's fair and 59 in Hiawatha. We've got fair and 62 in Waterloo, and we'll get the whole forecast for you here in about 10 minutes. But it's Wandom Wednesday, and one thing I know for sure is you never know what's going to happen on Wandom Wednesday. I rest my case. But I think I've got an idea to start us off. How about this?
1: We can all use a little good news.
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0: I love a good music bright side. Like, there was an orchestral performance of La La Land in Australia last weekend. And during a break, the keyboardist was too sick to continue, which is a rotten thing. Right there. But for the entire orchestra, it's like, man, our piano player's gone. That's a pretty big deal, right? May not be to you, but that orchestra. Well, the conductor asked the audience if anyone could sight read. Well, a 21-year-old student named Sterling Nassa raised his hand. He was brought down, given the music, and played out the rest of the show with the orchestra. And listen how it all went down. Here you go.
6: Anybody like an amazing sight reader? You can sight read? Okay. You can join us.
0: Yeah. So, pretty good moment for the student, and a great moment also for the orchestra, who was able to go on and play and it all worked out. And the audience got to get a little musical entertainment as well. That is a bright side trifecta right there. So there it is, man, the bright side. And if that brightened your morning even just a little bit, please sing along.

0: Casey Kasem has unlocked the American Top 40 vaults and is replaying original shows from the 70s. This week, Casey takes you back to June 5th, 1976. That's when Heart was crazy on you. The Doobie Brothers were taking it to the streets. Diana Ross suffered a love hangover. And Wings sang us some silly love songs. You'll hear those songs and all the top 40 hits from June 5th, 1976, right here on American Top 40, the 70s.
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0: Classic Hits, 105.7 KOKZ. That is Tom Petty in Free Fallin'. My name is Mike Waters, who has been free fallin' for years. It's 6:01, it's Wednesday, and, you know, it's day three of Cow Week. And coming up here in about 15 minutes, it'll be the beginning of the most sci-fi the Waters wake-up call has ever gotten, especially on Cow Week. I'll bet you've never got a hold of a cow sci-fi thing like we're about to do, boy. Let me tell you. And special guests, it's going to be all over the place. All right, so that's coming up here in about 15 minutes. We'll kick that off. Right now, though, you know what we should do? We should check the weather, and we'll check the weather right after we go to the KCRG newsroom and see what's going on with Jim Mertens. Jim!
1: TV9 Newsroom, I'm Jim Mertens. The November ballot is all but official. Primary elections last night narrowed the field. The Republican race for governor incredibly close, with Zach Lane beating Randy Feenstra, who got President Trump's endorsement on Friday. The vote difference, only about 1,700 votes. Lane got the more than 35% of the Republican vote, which was needed to avoid this being settled in a convention. Lane faces Democrat Rob Sand in November. Sand ran unopposed in the Democratic primary. Ashley Hinson easily won the Republican nomination for the U.S. Senate and will face Josh Turek. Turek beat Zach Walls for the Democratic nomination. For the third time, Marionette Miller Meeks will face Democrat Christina Bohannon for the first district congressional race. This includes Iowa City, the Quad Cities, and Southeast Iowa. Democrat Lindsey James will face Republican Joe Mitchell in the 2nd District. That includes Cedar Rapids, Waterloo, Dubuque, and Northeast Iowa. Muscatine police have released the names of the victims in Monday's mass shooting that killed 6 people in one family. A memorial vigil was held last night for 51-year-old Lisa McFarlane, 20-year-old Riley, 16-year-old Mark, and 13-year-old Ryan McFarlane, 32-year-old Nakota Whitlow, and 29-year-old Austin Harris. Police say 52-year-old Ryan Willis McFarlane Sr. was the man who shot his victims at 3 different locations. He shot himself as police approached him on Monday. A house fire early yesterday morning in Johnson County has left 1 person dead. The fire on Johnson Cedar Road Northeast and West Branch was reported around 4:30 in the morning. The cause still being investigated. Matt Degner's resignation as superintendent of Iowa City Public Schools was made official at a special meeting last night. Degner will take over next month as the executive director of secondary schools, earning a salary of more than $180,000. The search for a permanent superintendent now will get started. And street closures started this morning at 6 in preparation for the Cedar Rapids Marathon. Public Works officials say 1st Street Southwest from 2nd Avenue to 3rd will be closed through 6 in the morning on Monday. A no parking tow-away zone will be in effect. The marathon is set for Sunday. I'm Jim Mertens for breaking news alerts and headlines anytime. 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
2: The TV9 First Alert forecast. Plenty of sunshine, mid-80s today. Tonight, mostly clear. We'll drop to the lower 60s. For Thursday, partly cloudy. Slight chance of storms by the afternoon and evening. It's muggier with a high in the mid to lower 80s. Storms possible Thursday night. We'll drop to the upper 60s. Storms likely Friday, low 80s. More storm chances through the weekend with highs in the 80s. From the TV9 Weather Lab, I'm Justin Roberts on 105.7 KOKZ, Iowa's Classic Hits.
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0: Classic Hits 105.7 KOKZ New Year's Day. Not really. It's actually Random Wednesday, and it's day three of Cow Week. Yeah. And we're gonna get it's gonna get a little weird. I think coming up here, unless we get interrupted or something. Let's hope we don't get interrupted. We've got fair skies, 59 at the moment in Hiawatha. We've got fair in 62 in Waterloo, looking for a high 86 and sunny today. And then partly sunny tomorrow, slight chance for some thunderstorms. And a high of about 90 is what we're looking at. So gear up for that, man. Gear up for that. Okay, where was I? What the hell? You're not going to believe this. Somebody just threw a cow through the window. What is the strength to do something like that? Oh, hold on. There's a whole bunch of stuff tied to her legs. Okay, so first I'll read the note. Hey, Waters, I understand it's Cow Week. I think you should get more dairy education. So I've attached a wormhole and a 1950s dairy education film strip to this cow. There is nothing that educates as thoroughly as an educational film strip that's at least 60 years old. Yeah, they just don't make them like they used to. So just place the wormhole on the film strip and jump in. Then once you've finished, come back out through the wormhole, then attach that and the film strip back onto the cow's leg, toss her back out the window, and I'll be by to pick her up later. Oh my God, this can't be true, can it? I really need to think through this before I go ahead with it. I'll let you know what I decide a little later.
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Love is a cattle deal. Thanks for the text yesterday. I love that. Love is a cattle deal. Now, please don't bring me down.

0: Classic hits, 105.7 KOKZ. That is David Bowie and Changes. It is 6:35 on a random Wednesday. Coming up here in about 15 minutes, we will get into the hit and run headlines. I'll get you up to date on all of your current events. Won't that be exciting? Day 3 of Cow Week, fair in 59 here in Hiawatha. We got fair in 62 in Waterloo, looking for a high of about 84 today. And I think, well, first of all, okay, so to recap, a cow was thrown through the studio window with a note, wormhole, and 50s dairy educational film strip tied to her leg. So I'm supposed to put the wormhole onto the film strip and jump into the film strip. Well, I've decided, what the hell, let's try it. And for laughs, I've invited Ivan and Wanda to come along with me. You guys ready for this?
1: Yeah.
0: Okay, jump in.
2: The dairy plant is a busy place all day long. Right now, our visitors will find it fairly humming with activity.
3: Well, here are our visitors.
4: Hello there.
5: How now? How you doing?
3: We're certainly glad to welcome you to Meadow Cove and the dairy industry.
5: Hey, by the way, I'm Mike.
6: Michael says that he would like to drive a dairy truck.
7: I don't want to drive a milk truck. I don't even think they have those where I'm from. Anyway, over here is...
8: It's Ivan again.
5: Yeah, and I encourage you to not get too close. This is Wanda.
1: I've got 5 Barton fiddlers from Fergus Falls.
5: Wanda, where did that come from?
1: You do that when you refer to a cow.
2: A mysterious factory in which the beneficial elements of nature are changed into milk.
8: Oh, is that right?
2: Well, sir, we're proud of the story of milk.
8: I don't even know if I can read.
2: It's the job of the dairy industry to provide fresh,
9: wholesome dairy products
2: for everyone.
10: I have some milk and cookies for you.
11: This is a big farm. Oh, but it takes a lot of work and a lot of money, too.
12: The cows work 7 days a week, so we have to do
8: Animal farm? I thought it was Animal House.
1: Oh, no. I don't know where it's near the farm.
7: Man, I can't take you two anywhere.
2: Jane, you'll be interested in our experimental kitchen.
13: Okay.
2: Experimental kitchen. And we drink the milk.
11: Say, do you know what legume is?
8: I used to know.
11: See? You don't. And you know what Sudan is?
1: I can't do anything on land.
11: That's what you
8: so
11: think.
8: So what keeps the cows from stampeding?
9: Wholesome dairy products.
2: So this is your opportunity to see how milk is manufactured.
11: Manufactured? I thought milk came from cows.
2: The dairy industry employs thousands upon thousands of people.
13: Why all those people? What do they do?
2: They're changed into milk. Thousands upon thousands of people.
14: Changed into milk. Yeah.
2: We touch every phase of American life. Interested in our experimental kitchen. Our experimental kitchen.
14: It's changed into milk.
2: Yeah.
14: It's changed into milk.
7: Hey, is it just me or are things getting a little weird?
15: You're not drunk, I'm not.
7: You know, I hate to say it, but I think this particular dairy farm is turning people into milk.
15: Silent milk, these people!
11: That's swell. That's really swell. That's really swell.
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I have got some hit-and-run headlines, and apparently somebody's co-worker, I believe his name is Vern. How you doing, Vern? He's pretty moody today. That's what the text says. I'm quoting here. He's pretty moody today. If you can play Phil Collins, Sue Studio, that'd make his day. How about we call it Moo Moodio? Since it's Cow Week, you know. So here you go. Moo Moodio. Enjoy this, Vern. Stop being so moody. It's on KOKZ. Yeah.

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There you go, Moo Moodio. It's David Lee Roth now, California Girls on KOKZ.

0: Classic Hits, 105.7 KOKZ. That is David Lee Roth and his version of the old Beach Boys tune, California Girls. I remember that video back in, what was it, 85, 86? I really liked the video. That's as far as I'm going to go with that, but I really liked the video. Yes, a young, up-and-coming man. That's what I was. All right, so anyway, it is Cow Week. It is also National Repeat Day. It is National Repeat Day. You knew I was going to do that, didn't you? You knew I was going to do that, didn't you? All right, I'm done with that. But I'm going to repeat our Cow Week sci-fi special a little bit later on. It is Cow Week, and got a little weird at the dairy factory in the 50s. Educational film strip. And by the way, if you heard that, part two is tomorrow. Special guests, explosions. Oh, you have no idea. I spent hours on this thing, or at least minutes. So that'll be tomorrow. And I will repeat part one coming up here in a little bit. I know you're excited. I know you're anxious, but you're going to have to wait a little bit. Sorry to tell you. Anyway, you know what I've got for you? I've got some current events that I think you're really, really going to enjoy. And I just want to make sure that the cows are with us again. Okay, well, let's get her started.
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0: And your hit and run headlines are sponsored by a mark of excellence. And they specialize on all kinds of things. They offer carpet cleaning, duct cleaning, dryer vent cleaning. Go find them on Facebook. You'll be glad you did. The cost of beef and tomatoes is skyrocketing. And you know times are bad when you need to take a loan out to afford Olive Garden. That's right. Vladimir Putin is spending billions on biohacks to extend his life, which in Russia means he would live to 78. A Pennsylvania man made his girlfriend's 11-year-old daughter hold a flashlight while he stole copper wire from a building. And I say, bravo, sir. Kids are never too young for a summer job. Am I right? Of course I'm right. Cows agree with me. Listerine mouthwash will now include intensities. And these intensities will range from mild to British. Marriage decreases your risk of dying from cancer. Probably because you're already dead. No, that's coming from a separated guy here. So sometimes it gets away from me a little bit. Google wants to release 64 million sterile male mosquitoes in Florida and California, because that's easier than convincing 64 million female mosquitoes to go on birth control. Pretty sure. Nearly 40% of Americans admit they've gone on a date just for the free food. That's why I'm launching a dating app called Binge. The new Spider-Man series, streaming series, is earning Nick Cage some of the best reviews of his career. Yeah, they're only sort of bad. All right, from Nick to Rick, Rick Springfield and Sammy Hagar are celebrating 50 years of friendship. And also hair dye. You know, Keith Richards is a great-grandfather for the first time. Keith loves welcoming new babies into his family because their blood is the best for preserving his youth. Clint Eastwood is officially retired. He spends his day telling his caregiver, "Go ahead, make my broth." And finally, Sting says toxic masculinity is caused by guys not using their hands enough. Except for Harvey Weinstein. He used them way too much. Way. All right, that's all I got.
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0: Oh, good morning. It is 6:59 now on a random Wednesday. Waters Wake Up Call. And you know what just came to me randomly? And if anything random just kind of hits you in the head, let me know. And we can talk about whatever you want to talk about. That's what Random Wednesday's all about. Even in Cow Week, 364-1057 or 234-1057. But I was thinking what we could do is why don't we? Here's what we're going to, because we had a lot of fun yesterday with replacing a word from a song title with cow or something cow related. So let's do the same thing with the with movies. So ruin a movie title with a cow-related term, like The Cudfather, or The Cowing, or The Mooing, instead of The Shining, you understand. So I think you get the idea. So call me with that, 364-1057. I really would. I'd really appreciate that if and you wants to. Okay, thanks in advance. I think here's what we're going to do. We're going to play a little Foreigner, and then we're going to get into news. Coming up next, Cold as Ice, KOKZ.

0: 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Foreigner, Cold as Ice, 7:03 on a random Wednesday, day three of Cow Week. And if you want to see my new outfit that I'm wearing today to celebrate the midway through Cow Week, I posted it on Facebook. So go check that out. And oh, you'll be impressed. You betcha. You betcha. All right. So we are taking movie titles, and we did this with song titles yesterday. It was a lot of fun. Let's do it with movies today. We'll replace a word from the title of the movie with something cow-related and totally change the meaning of the film. So call me with that, 364-1057 or 234-1057. We're going to check the weather right after we go to the KCRG newsroom, see what's happening with Jim Mertens. Oh, Jim, what is happening? No, not yet. Oh, the cows are in here and they're just making hell for me, I'll tell you. Jim!
1: From the KCRG TV9 newsroom, I'm Jim Mertens. Muscatine police have released the names of the victims in Monday's mass shooting that killed six people in one family. A memorial vigil was held last night for 51-year-old Lisa McFarlane, 20-year-old Riley, 16-year-old Mark, and 13-year-old Ryan McFarlane, 32-year-old Nakota Whitlow, and 29-year-old Austin Harris. Police say 52-year-old Ryan Willis McFarlane Sr. was the man who shot his victims at three different locations. He shot himself as police approached him on Monday. A house fire early yesterday morning in Johnson County has left one person dead. The fire on Johnson, Cedar Road Northeast, and West Branch was reported around 4:30 in the morning. The cause still being investigated. Matt Degner's resignation as superintendent of Iowa City Public Schools was made official at a special meeting last night. Degner will take over next month as the executive director of secondary schools, earning a salary of more than $180,000. The search for a permanent superintendent now will get started. And street closures started this morning at 6 in preparation for the Cedar Rapids Marathon. Public Works officials say 1st Street Southwest from 2nd Avenue to 3rd will be closed through 6 in the morning on Monday. A no parking tow-away zone will be in effect. The marathon is set for Sunday. I'm Jim Mertens for breaking news alerts and headlines anytime. 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
2: The TV9 First Alert forecast, plenty of sunshine, mid-80s today. Tonight, mostly clear, will drop to lower 60s. For Thursday, partly cloudy, slight chance of storms by the afternoon and evening. It's muggier with a high in the mid to lower 80s. Storms possible Thursday night will drop to the upper 60s. Storms likely Friday, low 80s. More storm chances through the weekend with highs in the 80s. From the TV9 Weather Lab, I'm Justin Roberts on 105.7 KOKZ. 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

Classic Hits, 105.7 KOKZ. Thank you, Bon Jovi. Want a dinner alive on a steel cow I ride, you see, it's cow week. Steel cow. All right, anyway, coming up, we're replacing a word in a movie title with something cow-related. Keep 'em coming, Neil.

Sorry. Sorry. I get excited sometimes. 719, Random Wednesday. Of course, Neil Diamond, Sweet Caroline. If you weren't singing along to that, you're dead. That's just the only way that could be. So it is 719 here on a Random Wednesday and day three of Cow Week. We've got let's do an up to the second update on the current conditions. It's fair and 60 in Hiawatha. We've got fair and 60 also in Waterloo. We should see a high today about 84. Tomorrow, slight chance for showers and maybe a Tunter banker or two. High of 84 and then showers likely on Friday and high of 84. So it'll kind of stay around the mid-80s range and maybe some rain, maybe not. Who knows? Who the hell knows what's going on anymore? And by the way, Random Wednesday, a big thanks to our sponsor, Boondocks Emporium Booze and Bling on Main Street in Anamosa, home of the best tenderloin in Jones County. There is only one place that will make me talk about pork on Cow Week. And that would be the best tenderloin in Jones County at the Boondocks Emporium, Booze and Bling. So just go to boondocksonmain.com and you'll get more information on that. So it is Random Wednesday. So you know what I've got? I've got a random fact for you. So gold, all right? Gold is valuable. I think we all know that. But did you know that gold is less valuable than cow gallstones? That's what I'm reading anyway. Gold is one of the most valuable things on earth, right? Everybody likes to dig for gold. Wherever I am, I dig a little bit just to see if there's gold there, you know, because you never know, right? Might as well dig for gold. And if it's not there, you just go back to something else. That's my motto. But printer ink also valuable, movie theater popcorn, whatever is in the hotel minibar is also very valuable. But now there's a new thing to add to the list, and that'd be these cow gallstone. And I'm not even kidding, like the minibar and the popcorn and the things, but cow gallstones have become one of the world's most valuable commodities and are literally worth their weight in, anyone? Gold, that's right. That's right, Susie, you get a star. They have been used in traditional Chinese medicine for thousands of years to treat all sorts of things, including hypertension, cardiovascular diseases, and neurological conditions like strokes and unconsciousness. So the demand for gallstones is now higher than ever before, and so is the price. The price of gold is around $5,200 per ounce. Gallstones rose to $5,800 per ounce. Jeez. And it seems like there are a ton of cows, so why are cow gallstones rare? The chances of cows forming gallstones increases with age, but most slaughterhouses around the world prefer to slaughter cattle at younger ages to improve agricultural efficiency.

0: most feared predator wears a bell.
1: 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I gotta have more cowbell.
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0: Classic Hits 105.7 KOKZ, Mellencamp, Jack and Diane, 7:36 on a random Wednesday. Waters wake up call. Fair and 60 right now in Hiawatha. Also in Waterloo, looking for a high 84 today. That's right, 84. Hey, big congratulations to Dawana. Dawana, yay! Cleaning business. 5 years ago today, and it's also her birthday. Wow. And by the way, Dawana is one of the sweetest human beings I've ever met. And I wish you another, I'd say 5 years, but I'm going to say 50 years in the cleaning business, hoping you really clean up. So I've got something for Dawana coming up here in just a few minutes. And in about 15 minutes, I have got part one of our sci-fi adventure. I don't even know what to call it, really. Maybe the dairy farm from hell. How about that? It's a dairy farm from the 50s. And well, I'll get into all of that coming up. I played it earlier today, but it was really early. So I thought I'd play it again today. Plus, it's National Repeat Day. It's National Repeat Day. I swear that's the only sentence I will ever repeat. The fact that it's National Repeat Day. So I promise that's the only sentence I will repeat this morning. Okay, in a row, anyway. I might say something about something else, a little later. Like I'm going to do the whole sci-fi thing coming up and repeat that. All right, but anyway, enough about repeating things. You know what I'd really like to do? I'd really like to fill you in on some things that are going on that you had no idea you wanted to hear about them, but you do.
1: And now, the Waters Wake Up Call with this morning's three things you didn't know you needed to hear.
2: So without further ado,
0: now, this is a pretty cool thing that you can do on America's 250th birthday. A beer company will fly a World War II fighter plane over your barbecue cookout for $250. Yeah, that's a pretty small price to pay, really, when you think about it. The beer company is Keystone Light. They're celebrating, of course, America's 250th anniversary with a 4th of July promotion that includes a weekend getaway in Florida, a backyard barbecue, and a World War II fighter plane flying overhead, and it's all for $250. Now the bad news. Only one person can book this experience. And it sounds like the fridges will be stocked with Keystone Light apple beer. Yeah. So there's the couple pieces of bad news for apple beer. Nah.
3: America takes things.

0: but with money.
1: So celebrate America's birthday with American planes flying over your American head. Because nothing's more American than the most American light apple beer in America.
2: Wow. That's a pretty heavy commercial there for apple beer. I don't think so. I'd like that World War II fighter plane over my barbecue, but apple beer, you can keep that.
3: Second thing.
2: Thanks anyway. Yeah. Let's talk about this this election for mayor, and it's in this village, and there are no candidates. And this is on New York's Long Island, and they've got this very weird election. No candidates registered to run for the office. So now they have to do a write-in election, and here are residents of the village talking about this bizarre situation.
4: It's ridiculous. I've never seen anything like this.
5: Ask them to run for office. They don't want to do it. So they don't pay attention. When you don't pay attention, this is what happens.
6: You get a lot of people writing in, people who are not qualified.
5: Some guy comes up there with 50 of his closest friends. He's your mayor. If 100 people get one write-in each, it's a tie. So it's a strange situation.
2: It is a very strange situation, and a situation people shouldn't have to go through. There should be people running for mayor. I mean, I can kind of feel for them because I certainly wouldn't run for anything, whether it's with my feet or with my my brain for anything but politics.
7: Give us this third thing.
2: All right, let's talk about this. Listerine intensities. 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
2: Now that's intense, man. 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Okay, so now that our mouths are fresh, I think that's three things.
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12: 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I needed that.
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There you go, Nuwana. 5 years of her cleaning business, and it's her birthday today. Man, that's a lot of stuff. So hopefully, your husband will welcome you home with open arms a little bit later on. I don't know. I'm just trying to tie things together. That's all.

0: 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That's Journey in Open Arms. It is 7:53 on a random Wednesday. Waters wake up call. And coming up, I've got a look on the bright side, and I've got a special request for the kids on the bus, the bright side kids, the kids who sing us out of the bright side twice every morning. That's right, at 5:50 and 8:30. So it's the last day of school for just about everybody. Everybody, you're all so lucky except for the parents. You're all just so lucky except for the parents. But the teachers, you know, I'm sure the teachers are going to be celebrating, and I'm sure the students will, and the bus drivers like Pat, I think he'll probably be celebrating as well, except for the parents. But I think most people will, and I've got a special dedication for everybody but the parents coming up shortly before the bright side, okay? So that's what I bring to you today, my friends. We've got fair and 60, actually just another nice sunny morning out there. I'm loving it, man. I'm loving it. Okay, a little bit earlier, just in case you didn't know, I got a special, a little special something through the window. What the hell? You're not going to believe this. Somebody
1: yeah,
0: just...
1: that was a little earlier this morning. I got a cow thrown through the window, and
0: you know, it got weirder than that. So, okay, so to recap, a cow was thrown through the studio window with a note, wormhole, and 50s dairy educational film strip tied to her leg. So I'm supposed to put the wormhole onto the film strip and jump into the film strip. Well, I've decided, what the hell, let's try it. And for laughs, I've invited Ivan and Wanda to come along with me. You guys ready for this?
2: Yeah.
0: Okay, jump in.
3: The dairy plant is a busy place all day long. Right now, our visitors will find it fairly humming with activity.
4: Well, here are our visitors.
5: Hello there.
6: How now? How you doing?
4: We're certainly glad to welcome you to Meadow Gold and the dairy industry.
6: Hey, by the way, I'm Mike.
7: Michael says that he would like to drive a dairy truck.
6: I don't want to drive a milk truck. I don't even think they have those where I'm from. Anyway, over here is...
8: It's Ivan again.
6: Yeah, and I encourage you to not get too close. This is Wandam Wanda.
9: I've got 5 Barton Fiddlers from Fergus Falls.
6: Wanda, where did that come from?
9: You do that when you refer to a cow.
3: It's a kind of mysterious factory in which the beneficial elements of nature are changed into milk.
8: Oh, is that right?
3: Well, sir, we're proud of the story of milk.
8: I don't even know if I can read.
3: It's the job of the dairy industry to provide fresh,
10: wholesome dairy products
3: for everyone.
11: I have some milk and cookies for you.
8: Well,
10: this is a big farm. Oh, but it takes a lot of work and a lot of money, too.
11: The cows work 7 days a week, so we have to do it.
8: Animal farm? I thought it was Animal House.
9: Oh, no, I'm now nowhere near the farm.
6: Man, I can't take you two anywhere.
3: Jane, you'll be interested in our experimental kitchen.
12: Okay.
3: Experimental kitchen. We drink the milk. We drink the milk.
10: Say, do you know what legume is?
8: I used to know.
10: See? You don't. And you know what Sudan is?
9: I can't do anything on land.
10: That's what you
8: so
10: think.
8: So what keeps the cows from stampeding?
10: Wholesome dairy products.
3: So this is your opportunity to see how milk is manufactured.
10: Manufactured? I thought milk came from cows.
3: The dairy industry employs thousands upon thousands of people.
12: Why all those people? What do they do?
3: They're changed into milk every year. Thousands upon thousands of people. Changed into milk. Yeah. We touch every phase of American life. Interested in our experimental kitchen. In our experimental kitchen. It's changed into milk. Yeah. It's changed into milk.
6: Hey, is it just me or are things getting a little weird?
13: You're not drunk!
6: You know, I hate to say it, but I think this particular dairy farm is turning people into milk.
13: Silent milk, these people!
10: That's swell. That's really swell.
1: Wyndham Wanda escape? Oh, you'll have to wait till part two. That's coming up tomorrow morning.
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1: 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I mean, look at all the cow-lebrities. Brad Angus Young is here.
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1: Hey, good morning. It is 8:01 here on a random Wednesday, day three of Cow Week. And coming up, I have got that special request again for the Bright Side Kids. And we'll get into that right before we go into the Bright Side, which they will be singing us out of. And even though it's the last day of school, I have them recorded, so they'll be singing for us from the bus all summer long. So fear not. But that's coming up at about 8:25, 8:30, somewhere around there. So that's what's happening with that. And right now, I think we should check the weather. And why don't we do that after we go to the KCRG newsroom, see what's happening with Jim Mertens. Jim, what's going on?
19: From the KCRG TV9 newsroom, I'm Jim Mertens. Muscatine police have released the names of the victims in Monday's mass shooting that killed six people in one family. A memorial vigil was held last night for 51-year-old Lisa McFarlane, 20-year-old Riley, 16-year-old Mark, and 13-year-old Ryan McFarlane, 32-year-old Nakota Whitlow, and 29-year-old Austin Harris. Police say 52-year-old Ryan Willis McFarlane Sr. was the man who shot his victims at three different locations. He shot himself as police approached him on Monday. A house fire early yesterday morning in Johnson County has left one person dead. The fire on Johnson, Cedar Road Northeast, and West Branch was reported around 4:30 in the morning. The cause still being investigated. Matt Degner's resignation as superintendent of Iowa City Public Schools was made official at a special meeting last night. Degner will take over next month as the executive director of secondary schools, earning a salary of more than $180,000. The search for a permanent superintendent now will get started. And street closures started this morning at 6 in preparation for the Cedar Rapids Marathon. Public Works officials say 1st Street Southwest from 2nd Avenue to 3rd will be closed through 6 in the morning on Monday. A no parking tow-away zone will be in effect. The marathon is set for Sunday. I'm Jim Mertens for breaking news alerts and headlines anytime. 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
20: The TV9 First Alert forecast. Plenty of sunshine, mid-80s today. Tonight, mostly clear. We'll drop to the lower 60s. For Thursday, partly cloudy. Slight chance of storms by the afternoon and evening. It's muggier with a high in the mid to lower 80s. Storms possible Thursday night. We'll drop to the upper 60s. Storms likely Friday, low 80s. More storm chances through the weekend with highs in the 80s. From the TV9 Weather Lab, I'm Justin Roberts on 105.7 KOKZ, Iowa's Classic Hits.
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22: Hey, Tom Hanks here. Mr. Waters, I know you take a lot of flack for having a best friend who's a fork. Let me just say, Wilson and I are on your side 100%. Call me soon and we'll set up a play date with Porky and Wilson. Okay, Tom.
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That is Skinner in Sweet Home Alabama. Coming up here in a few minutes, I got a real good cow story for you. Coming up after Fleetwood Mac, You Make Lovin' Fun.

0: Classic Hits, 105.7 KOKZ. That, of course, is Fleetwood Mac. And you make love and fun. It's 8:16 on a random Wednesday. Waters wake up call. And I'll tell you what, I've got a tune for everybody today, except for parents, getting out of school. Everybody's getting out of school. And it's a special, actually, special request for the Brightside Kids. And I'll be doing that in about 10 minutes. But, of course, the Brightside Kids are getting out of school, and every kid in the area is pretty much getting out of school today. So, I got that coming up, and it is the perfect dedication for that kind of thing. So, let's see here. I think what I would like to do is I have a call here from the archives and a great story. I thought it was a great story from the past. And let's see here. I had it all set. This is from a previous cow week. Oh, no, that's man, what happened to that? I don't know what happens to this sometimes, you know? Well, here, let's nope. I know it's crazy, isn't it? Things are crazy in here anyway, you know, especially with the cow flying through the window a little bit earlier. But it is especially weird on, you know, cow week and things like that. So let's do this. I'm going to take a break and I'm going to come back and I'll have a story. And I've got a little something that I did a couple of years ago for Cow Week. I was going to say a couple of cow weeks ago, which is what it was, but sounds like 2 weeks. All right. So anyway, all that's coming up. And Random Wednesday, of course, sponsored by Boondocks Emporium Booze and Bling on Main Street in Anamosa, home of the best tenderloin in Jones County. 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KOK.
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0: And as promised, here is, I believe this is Ida, who's got more of a bull story, but that counts as Cow Week, right? And then we'll go right into our movie trailer of an upcoming film. All right, Ida.
6: Honest to God, true. We lived on Fruitland Boulevard, which takes you down to Joan Park Golf Course.
0: Okay.
6: He comes home after quite a while. I go, what took you so long? And he goes, there was a bull on Fruitland Boulevard. And I'm thinking, oh, yeah. And there was a knock at the door. So
0: was it the bull?
6: My husband, nope.
0: Oh, okay.
6: It was the owner of the bull.
0: Oh.
6: So my husband answers, and the guy goes, I was wondering if I could use your phone. My bull got loose and the police won't let me shoot him, so I gotta find some people that'll come help me round him up.
0: It's ironic that they found the bull at a place where there's more bull being spoken than any. Yeah, what'd you get on that last hole, Bob? I think that was a hole in one, you know, that kind of thing.
6: You just don't expect a bull to be out on the golf course.
7: No, you sure don't.
6: Can you imagine people's reaction if they were actually out bull and then suddenly there's a bull?
7: You know what I do in that situation?
6: What would you do?
7: I'd get the hell off the golf course and go bowling.
8: There is a creature who has survived millions of years of evolution. It lives to kill. It is as if God created the devil and gave him
9: teats.
10: Teats?
11: What we are dealing with here is a perfect engine, an eating machine. You yell,
12: pig.
11: Everybody says, huh? What? You yell, cow. We've got a panic on our hands on the 4th of July.
10: You have a cow.
13: Randall? Like a reaper.
14: We see in lifeless eyes, black eye, like a doll's eye.
13: Cow. I gotta go, Julia. We got cow.
10: What? The teeth?
13: Another cow.
14: You're gonna need a bigger
15: milking machine.
13: Oh. What's on the head?
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Classic Hits 105.7 KOKZ. That's Night Ranger. My name is Mike Waters. It's 8:29, Random Wednesday, day three of Cow Week. This is the Waters Wake Up Call. Coming up in a few minutes, I've got a little peek on the bright side. And speaking of the bright side, I had heard from Pat, the bus driver, yesterday. He's the driver of the Bright Side Kids, the kids who sing along with Always Look on the Bright Side of Life on our way out of the bright side. So he thought I should play Schools Out by Alice Cooper for them this morning, and I'm gonna. But I'd also like to include all of the kids getting out of school, because I think it's everybody today. Today is the day. So for the kids, the teachers, the bus drivers, the anybody but the parents. I mean, the parents can sing along to this. I just don't think they'll be quite as enthusiastic as the kids, the teachers, the bus drivers, the et cetera. So here we go. For everybody getting out of school today, it's Alice Cooper, School's Out Forever.

0: 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That is Alice Cooper, and my goodness, what a rebellious song. I can't believe a good, responsible bus driver like Pat would request that song for the kids in the bus. Pat, I'm seriously disappointed. I have no idea that song was so utterly, and I say that because it's Scout Week, so utterly irresponsible and rebellious. Okay, well, enough of that. That's, of course, again, because it's Cow Week, a load of bull. 8:34, it's Wind Wednesday, Waters Wake Up Call, and at the moment, we have got fair and, let's see, I'm trying to get, it's 65. It's gotten up to 65 in Hiawatha, and in Waterloo, it is fair and 64. Ha ha, Waterloo, we are beating you by a degree. All right, coming up. Gosh, so many things. More hit and run headlines, and we're ruining movie titles today. We did it with music yesterday. I thought it was fun yesterday. Let's do it today with movie titles. You take a title or a word from a movie title. You take that out. You substitute in a you know, something having to do with cows, cow related. All right, like let's see. I do have a couple of texts here, and I'll go through all of these. A little bit later on, but one flew over the moo-moo's nest. How about that one? I think they texted one moo over the cuckoo's nest. I like one flew over the moo-moo's nest because you can say moo twice. Plus, it's it could also be one of those dress things, you know, that Mrs. Roper wore, the moo-moo. All right. Anyway, we were talking about the Bright Side Kids. Hey, be listening for them in about 2 minutes.
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4: 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Give a whistle, and this'll help things turn out for the best.
5: Let's look on the bright side with Mike Waters.
0: Yes, let's. In fact, you know what? I've got this nice musical bright side. There was an orchestral performance of La La Land in Australia last weekend. But during a break, the keyboardist was too sick to continue. So that's got to be tough, you know, as an orchestra and really needing the keyboard player for this particular thing, and for him to be too sick and not be able to do it, well, that would be tough. Well, the conductor asked the audience if anyone could sight read. So a 21-year-old student named Sterling Nassa raised his hand. So he was brought down, given the music, and boom, played out the rest of the show with the orchestra. Here's how it all went down. Listen.
6: Anybody like an amazing sight reader? You can sight read? Okay. You can join us.
0: Well, they are all pretty excited for that kid, 21 years old. I'm sure the 21-year-old, I don't know what area he is in, if he's already a musician or a music student. I don't know. But that had to be pretty cool. I don't think he meant or thought he was going to be a part of that performance. And it's unfortunate that their keyboardist was sick, but I'm sure he was glad for the opportunity. So there you go. And if that brightened your morning half as much as it did mine, sing along with the Bright Side Kids.

0: 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She's really sad to miss school again.
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Classic Hits, 105.7, KOKZ. A hit for the Supremes first in the early 60s, then Vanilla Fudge in the late 60s, and Kim Wilde in the 80s. You keep me hanging on, Seat 49, Random Wednesday, Waters Wake Up Call. And you heard me talking about Dawana a little bit earlier, and I played Celebration for her because it was the fifth anniversary of her cleaning business, and it's also her birthday today. So, you know, since she's married, only a good man would then text me and give me a little something for his wife, right? So Rick, Dawana's husband, says, "Good morning, Mike. The woman who crafted your Vikings blanket, yes, she did, and I still love it. Your Vikings blanket begins another trip around the sun today, Dawana, and the sun she brings to the life lights my world." I feel like I should say that again and know what I'm saying this time. Dawana and the sun she brings to life lights my world. Could you play Hall & Oates? You make my dreams come true this morning for her? Of course I can. Here you go, Hall & Oates. Here you go, Dawana, from

0: Little another little something for Dawana. It's the Rick and Dawana show this morning. Dawana had a song for herself, Celebration, and her husband Rick, You Make My Dreams Come True. Very romantic. It's the Waters, Rick, and Dawana Wake Up Call. Dawana Wake Up Call. Kind of like that, Dawana Wake Up Call. The Wadawana. We could do the Wadawana Wake Up. I don't know. I do this alone, okay? Sorry, kids. It is 8:53 on a random Wednesday, Waters Wake Up Call. Coming up in about 20, 25 minutes, I've got the Hit and Run headlines. But, you know, it's random Wednesday, so anything goes today. Anything goes. If it's your last day of school, whether you're a kid, student, teacher, bus driver, janitor, whatever, let me know if there's something I can do for you, because I know you're celebrating. And for you parents, the parents, maybe not quite celebrating as much, but I'm sure they'll be glad to have the kids home 24/7, won't you? Won't you? On their phones and non-communicative. It's going to be a fine summer. If there's anything different that the parents want me to play, you let me know as well, all right? 364-1057 or 234-1057. We got Farron 65 up and down eastern Iowa. And if you have any good cow stories, because, you know, they're the most dangerous animal in Iowa, the cow. Of course, it's not the shark. You know, that's originally why I did the whole cow week, because cows are more dangerous than sharks. So let's get a story just reminding us to be safe around the very dangerous killer cow.
1: One of them tried to take us out one night, middle of the night, decided to get out on the highway and use the highway instead of in his pasture. And we about pulled right into him with the car.
0: Oh, no.
1: A big black bull, so, yeah.
0: And just like them Illinois drivers, I'll bet he was bullying his way through traffic, cutting in front of people, going way too fast, right?
1: It was right on a curve, too. So.
0: Oh, great.
1: Then I had another one that decided to charge me while I was sitting on top of the horse, rounding him up. He decided he was going to charge us to get us right in the side.
0: So he was charging you for riding the horse? How much? How much do you charge?
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That is Steve Miller rocking me. It's 9:05 on a random Wednesday. Waters Wake Up Call. On the way in about 10 minutes, I've got your hit and run headlines. Now, it's Michael Jackson.

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0: 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That's AC/DC. It is 9:13, Random Wednesday, Waters Wake Up Call. And at the moment, we've got, let's see here, Fair and 68 now in Hiawatha. Fair and 68 also in Waterloo. Looking for a high of 86 and sunshine today. So rest your weary head right on that. Okay. Let's see here. You know what? I think looking at the clock on the wall, as the old school tired announcers used to say, it's time for the hit and run headlines.
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0: Hey, you know, it is cow week, so if somebody could talk to the cows about the cost of beef. Think about that for a second while I tell you that Hit and Run Headlines, sponsored by a mark of excellence in Cedar Rapids, offering carpet cleaning. 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Because here's the deal. Cost of beef and tomatoes is skyrocketing. You know times are bad when you need to take a loan out to afford an Olive Garden. Thank you, cows, and do something about the cost of beef. Vladimir Putin is spending billions on biohacks to extend his life, which in Russia means he would live to 78. A Pennsylvania guy made his girlfriend's 11-year-old daughter hold a flashlight while he stole copper wire from a building. And I say, bravo, sir. Kids are never too young for a summer job. Way to go. That's the way you parent right there. Listerine mouthwash will now include intensities. Intensities will range from mild to British. Marriage decreases your risk of dying from cancer. Probably because you're already dead. Can you tell I'm separated? Google wants to release 64 million sterile male mosquitoes in Florida and California because that's easier than convincing 64 million female mosquitoes to go on birth control, you know. Nearly 40% of Americans admit they've gone on a date just for the free food, and that's why I'm launching my dating app called Binge. The new Spider-Man streaming series is earning Nick Cage some of the best reviews of his career. Yeah, they're only sort of bad, which is about as good as he gets. I like Nick Cage, though. From Nick to Rick, Rick Springfield and Sammy Hagar are celebrating 50 years of friendship and also hair dye. Richards, I guess, is a great-grandfather for the first time. Keith loves welcoming new babies into his family because their blood is the best for preserving his youth. You know he does. And finally, Clint Eastwood is officially retired. He spends his days now telling his caregiver, go ahead, make my soup. I sounded more like Reagan than... So I'm sorry about that, but that's all I got.
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8: Hey, it's Nina Blackwood. 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The Hooters are back in the tree. Sting gets stung. And two plumbing companies fight over the most famous phone number in history. 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
1: The TV9 First Alert forecast, plenty of sunshine, mid-80s today. Tonight, mostly clear, will drop to the lower 60s. For Thursday, partly cloudy, slight chance of storms by the afternoon and evening. It's muggier with a high in the mid to lower 80s. Storms possible Thursday night will drop to the upper 60s. Storms likely Friday, low 80s. More storm chances through the weekend with highs in the 80s. From the TV9 Weather Lab, I'm Justin Roberts on 105.7 KOKZ, Iowa's Classic Hits.

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0: 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Dude, Floyd, Dark Side of the Moo. Yeah. It is time, just in case you didn't know. And the time is at the beep, 9:34 and 28 seconds. On the dot. Well, not anymore. I can't update you on the time every second, you know, because it changes like every second. Actually, less than that, even less time than that to change. Anyway, that was kind of a random thing that just kind of came out of my brain. High of 86 is what we're looking for today, and sunshine, and then tomorrow, thunderstorms, and a high of about 90. Yeah, definitely tomorrow night there are going to be some storms, but could be starting tomorrow. All right, so it's Cow Week, it's Wandom Wednesday, and it's heaven, as far as I'm concerned. But oh, hold on a second, the phone's ringing here. Hello?
1: You ever seen the movie Tommy Boy?
0: Yeah, I've seen Tommy Boy.
1: Well, how come when you were at the brewery, you didn't ask the guy about cow tipping?
0: Somewhere.
1: Oh, you've been using it?
0: Yeah, I use it somewhere.
1: Because there's one scene with Rob Lowe where he goes, "You never been cow tipping before, man? Yeah, get ready to live." Oh, okay.
0: That is a great scene.
1: I'm no producer, but that may be a great little segue in your broadcast in the morning.
0: I agree. Thank you for reminding me of that, Toddy Potty.
1: Well, I'm not doing it for you. I'm doing it for all the cow tippers of America.
0: You go cow tipping?
1: Well, I've never actually been, but...
0: Oh. See, I did. I used to go cow tipping when I was a kid.
1: Oh.
0: Yeah, we'd go around, me and my friends would walk around the neighborhood, and sometimes we'd get a little off course, and we'd get to more of a rural area, and we'd see some cows, and we'd go up to the cows, and we would milk a little something from their teats, and have a drink or two, and if we really liked the milk, we'd slip them a fiver. So... Cow tipping was a thing where I grew up. You know, I mean, it's rude not to tip after drinking their milk.
1: Yeah.
0: Unless it was rotten milk. If it was rotten milk, we didn't tip them.
1: I'm a little slow. I just know that. So.
0: There's more than one way to tip a cow, my friend. More than one way.
1: I suppose as they walked away, you gave them a little wink and said, "Hey, there's more where that came from."
0: That's right. That's right. You keep that milk a-brewing, Bessie.
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Wham-dum Wednesday. Wake me up before you go. It's 9:43. Waters wake up call. 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

0: Classic Hits 105.7 KOKZ. That is Mr. Mister. I don't know if Mrs. Mister is with him on that particular tune, but it's Kyrie. That's the name of the tune. It's 9:47 on a random Wednesday. Day three of Cow Week is about done here. So I'm going to get out of here and get ready for Throwback Thursday and day four of Cow Week. What will I be doing? Well, I know I'll have part two of my big sci-fi spectacular, what am I calling it? Oh, that's right, Soylent Milk. So, you know what Soylent Milk is, don't you? So tomorrow's part two, but I figure since I'm doing part two tomorrow, I should play you part one more time, you know, because first of all, I spent a lot of time on this. And second of all, I really didn't want to prep anything for my last break. So, so to recap, a cow was thrown through the studio window with a note, wormhole, and 50s dairy educational film strip tied to her leg. So I'm supposed to put the wormhole onto the film strip and jump into the film strip. Well, I've decided, what the hell, let's try it. And for laughs, I've invited Ivan and Wanda to come along with me. You guys ready for this?
1: Yeah.
0: Okay, jump in.
2: The dairy plant is a busy place all day long. Right now, our visitors will find it fairly humming with activity.
3: Well, here are our visitors.
4: Hello there.
5: How now?
4: How you doing?
3: We're certainly glad to welcome you to Meadow Gold and the dairy industry.
5: Hey, by the way, I'm Mike.
6: Michael says that he would like to drive a dairy truck.
7: I don't want to drive a milk truck. I don't even think they have those where I'm from. Anyway, over here is...
8: It's Ivan again.
5: Yeah, and I encourage you to not get too close. This is Wanda.
9: I've got five Barton fiddlers from Fergus Falls.
5: Wanda, where did that come from?
9: You do that when you refer to a cow.
2: It's kind of a mysterious factory in which the beneficial elements of nature are changed into milk.
8: Oh, is that right?
2: Well, sir, we're proud of the story of milk.
8: I don't even know if I can read.
2: It's the job of the dairy industry to provide fresh,
10: wholesome dairy products
2: for every.
11: I have some milk and cookies for you.
8: Well,
10: this is a big farm. I bet it takes a lot of work and a lot of money, too.
11: The cows work 7 days a week, so we have to do it.
8: Animal farm? I thought it was Animal House.
9: Oh, no. I'm now nowhere near the farm.
7: Man, I can't take you two anywhere.
2: Jane, you'll be interested in our experimental kitchen.
12: Okay.
2: Experimental kitchen. We drink the milk.
10: Say, do you know what legume is?
8: I used to know.
10: See? You don't. And you know what Sudan is?
9: I can't do anything on land.
10: That's what you think.
8: So what keeps the cows from stampeding?
10: Wholesome dairy products.
2: So this is your opportunity to see how milk is manufactured.
10: Manufactured? I thought milk came from cows.
2: The dairy industry employs thousands upon thousands of people.
12: Why all those people? What do they do?
2: They're changed into milk. Thousands upon thousands of people.
5: Changed into milk.
2: We touch every phase of American life.
5: Interested in our experimental kitchen. In our experimental kitchen.
2: Changed into milk.
5: Boys.
2: Changed into milk.
7: Hey, is it just me or are things getting a little weird?
13: Do not throw the
2: milk.
7: You know, I hate to say it, but I think this particular dairy farm is turning people into milk.
13: No. Silent milk, these people!
10: That's swell. That's really swell. That's really swell.
0: Pretty scary, huh, kids? Yes, Soylent Milk, there you go, to be continued. How the hell are Waters and Ivan and Wandam Wanda going to get out of that mess? Well, there are some special guest stars tomorrow morning for part two. Yeah, and I've got one word for you, Arnold Schwarzenegger. And I may have more guests, I'm not sure, I haven't finished it yet, so we'll see where it goes, right? But it will. It will have a either happy or not so happy ending. So I'll leave you with that. Have a great rest of your Random Wednesday, Throwback Thursday, day 4 of Cow Week, and the conclusion of Soylent Milk coming up. Meanwhile, Don Johnson coming in, and I'm going out. I'll catch you back here 5:30 to 10 tomorrow morning, and I bid you a fond farewell, and bombadita, everybody. Bombadita.

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1: Club. Hello, I'm Dr. Jared Smith, superintendent of the Waterloo Community School District. 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
1: Jen, you have to tell me about this cruise, what I need to know, how to act. People don't usually let me out into the wild, but this cruise to Alaska we're going to take, it sounds great.
2: First of all, you need to have fun.
1: That's part of the problem, though, with me.
2: Well, but it's okay. As long as you go and have fun, you don't want to go be crazy pants. There is a jail on the boat.
1: Is there a buffet in the jail?
2: Ooh, I don't know.
1: Well, I know there are bars. Anyway, here's what I know. There will be a big group of Iowans on board, and we want you to be a part of that if you want it.
2: If you want it.
1: If you need it, we're not going to chain you to us.
2: No. When we get to port, the towns that you can go investigate on your own, we can help you get those excursions if you want to pay to go do something or if you just want to investigate the town.
1: It's one cruise and many adventures.
2: Yes.
1: And talk about an adventure, a cruise to Alaska.
2: Right.
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2: September 13th through 20th, 2027.
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0: 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We'll kick off more of your favorites with Phil Collins next. 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
1: 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Brad Angus Young is here.
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I was Classic Hits, reminding you to join us for Classic American Top 40 every weekend. 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

0: 1057 KOKZ, Iowa's classic hits. Stick with me. Another class reunion lunch is all set. On the way, I've got the top three hits on this date from 1986. We'll have Madonna with her first of three hits off her third album, True Blue. We'll have the first number one for two established artists, a little duet on the way. And Whitney Houston's second number one in the year 86. One of them is on the way next on KOKZ.
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Hi, it's Dawn with our Class Reunion Lunch number one song on this date in 86. She had the hit, How Will I Know, that spent number one for 2 weeks. And here is Whitney Houston with another number one. The greatest love of all is on KOKZ.

0: 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Still pretty warm. 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
2: The KCRG TV9 First Alert Forecast for this afternoon. Mostly sunny skies and a high of 85. Mostly clear tonight, a low of 62. Winds out the south-southeast this afternoon between 5 to 15, becoming southerly tonight between 5 to 10. Partly cloudy again tomorrow, a slight chance of a storm or two, with a high up to 83 degrees. I'm TV9 First Alert Storm Team meteorologist Corey Thompson on 105.7 KOKZ, Iowa's Classic Hits.

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Mike Waters back in again tomorrow morning with the Waters Wake Up Call on a Throwback Thursday. Keep listening. 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

0: 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Got a little Meatloaf, Cheap Trick, and Michael Jackson on the way as well from KOKZ.
1: We've unlocked the vaults, and we're replaying Casey Kasem's American Top 40, the 80s. This week is from June 11th, 1988. That's when Poison wanted nothing but a good time. Brenda Russell played her piano in the dark, and Belinda Carlisle drew a circle in the sand. You'll hear those songs, all the Top 40 hits, and the long-distance dedications from June 11, 1988, right here on Casey Kasem's American Top 40, the 80s.
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2: The KCRG TV9 First Alert Forecast for this afternoon. Mostly sunny skies and a high of 85. Mostly clear tonight, a low of 62. Winds out the south-southeast this afternoon between 5 to 15, becoming southerly tonight between 5 to 10. Partly cloudy again tomorrow, a slight chance of a storm or two, with a high up to 83 degrees. I'm TV9 First Alert Storm Team meteorologist Corey Thompson on 105.7 KOKZ, Iowa's Classic Hits.

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Don't you want me, baby? From the Cedar Valley to the corridor. I guess you're just what I need. 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

0: 1057 KOKZ, Iowa's classic hits. Jeff Winfield's coming up next. He'll have more of your favorites like Billy Idol, Billy Ocean, some Rod Stewart on the way. And if you haven't heard, Mike Waters and Jen from Milex Complete Auto Care are going to sail away to Alaska, and they invite you along. This cruise is filling up fast. 7-day Alaskan cruise on the Royal Caribbean Quantum of the Seas, September 13th through the 20th. 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
1: 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And what was going on in 86? MTV everywhere. Bon Jovi blasting out of the Walkman. Janet stepped out on her own, and Air Jordans were walking into a movie megaplex to see Top Gun in Pretty in Pink. 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

105.7 KOKZ, Iowa's Classic Hits. It's Jeff Winfield. Oh, it is a roll down the windows and crank up the tunes kind of an afternoon. But as for me, I'm kind of cleaning up the studio. You know, Mike's getting cows thrown through the studio windows. And I won't even mention the cow pies. Ugh, it's getting nasty in here. And we're in the middle of 60 minutes of nonstop tunes.

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1: The KCRG TV9 First Alert Forecast for this afternoon. Mostly sunny skies and a high of 85. Mostly clear tonight, a low of 62. Winds out the south-southeast this afternoon between 5 to 15, becoming southerly tonight between 5 to 10. Partly cloudy again tomorrow, a slight chance of a storm or two, with a high up to 83 degrees. I'm TV9 First Alert Storm Team meteorologist Corey Thompson on 105.7 KOKZ, Iowa's Classic Hits.

105.7 KOKZ, Iowa's Classic Hits. It's June, so that means the basketball season is about to wrap up. In fact, game one of the NBA Finals is tonight. Wembanyama and the Spurs against the New York Knicks later this evening. Don Henley and the boys of summer at KOKZ.

0: A little bit of this, a little bit of that. Who are we kidding? 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

0: 105.7 KOKZ, Iowa's classic hits. If ever you're in my arms again is from Peebo Bryson, who sadly passed away yesterday at the age of 75. Apparently, he had suffered a stroke and lost his battle. He's best known for the song you just heard, along with Disney classics A Whole New World and Beauty and the Beast. Peebo Bryson, gone at the age of 75.
1: 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And we'll draw a winner on June 8th. This is all very exciting. I mean, look at all the cow celebrities. Red Angus Young is here.
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105.7 KOKZ, Iowa's Classic Hits, with Jeff rolling through another 60 minutes of Iowa's Classics, and it will lead us to our Forgotten 45 at 3:45, a song you can hear again Saturday morning on American Top 40 the 70s from June of 76. In fact, it's a duo whose music lives on. In fact, family members will be opening for Little River Band this Friday night.

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1: The KCRG TV9 First Alert Forecast for this afternoon. Mostly sunny skies and a high of 85. Mostly clear tonight, a low of 62. Winds out the south-southeast this afternoon between 5 to 15, becoming southerly tonight between 5 to 10. Partly cloudy again tomorrow, a slight chance of a storm or two, with a high up to 83 degrees. I'm TV9 First Alert Storm Team meteorologist Corey Thompson on 105.7 KOKZ, Iowa's Classic Hits.

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95.7 KOKZ, Iowa's Classic Hits, making our way toward today's Forgotten 45 at 3:45. A duo that in the 70s had 8 top 40 hits. And in fact, family members are continuing on their legacy. They'll be opening for the Little River Band at McGrath Amphitheater this Friday night. A tune from 1976 on the way, but first the Cars and Drive on KOKZ.

0: 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Today's Forgotten 45 at 345. It really isn't forgotten at all, but it is the song you can hear again on American Top 40, the 70s. This Saturday morning, 9 to noon, as Casey counts down the top songs from June 5th of 1976. And since family members are living on the legacy of Seals and Crofts music, I thought, why not hear Get Closer, which of course consisted in the 70s of Jim Seals and Dash Crofts. They hit the top 40 eight different times in the 70s. In fact, their songs Summer Breeze, Diamond Girl, and Get Closer all went to number six on the top 40 charts. Get Closer featuring the vocalist Carolyn Willis as well. In fact, that song ended up being the 16th biggest song of 1976. And as you may recall, Jim Seals passed away in 2022. And earlier this year, Dash Crofts died from complications after heart surgery. But Seals and Crofts 2 is still out playing those iconic tunes. Brady Seals, who's a cousin of Jim, and Lua Crofts, the daughter of Dash, will be at McGrath Amphitheater opening for Little River Band this Friday night. Tickets for the show are still available. You can get details on our website and check out a performance of Get Closer by Seals and Crofts at 1057KOKZ.com.
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Seals and Crofts was our Forgotten 45. You can hear that again Saturday at 9 on AT40 from June 5th of 76. And don't forget about the 80s on Sunday morning, 8 to noon. 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
1: The KCRG TV9 First Alert Forecast for this afternoon. Mostly sunny skies and a high of 85. Mostly clear tonight, a low of 62. Winds out the south-southeast this afternoon between 5 to 15, becoming southerly tonight between 5 to 10. Partly cloudy again tomorrow, a slight chance of a storm or two, with a high up to 83 degrees. I'm TV9 First Alert Storm Team meteorologist Corey Thompson on 105.7 KOKZ, Iowa's Classic Hits.

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0: 1057 KOKZ, Iowa's classic hits, getting Rickrolled on a Wednesday afternoon. Never going to give you up from Rick Astley. It's Jeff Winfield setting up a full hour of upbeat tunes we call the 5 o'clock traffic jams. Michael Jackson, Aerosmith, Pat Benatar, John Mellencamp, Madonna, and more in the next hour on KOKZ.
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4: 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Bon Jovi blasting out of the Walkman. 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
1: The KCRG TV9 First Alert Forecast. Mostly clear tonight with a low near 59. Winds are out of the south at 5 to 10. On Thursday, partly cloudy, slight chance of storms during the afternoon with a high near 87. Winds are out of the southwest at 10 to 20. Storms become more widespread Thursday night with a low near 66. I'm TV9 First Alert Storm Team meteorologist A.J. Rickman on 105.7 KOKZ, Iowa's Classic Hits.

0: 1057 KOKZ, Iowa's Classic Hits. Material Girl is from Madonna. Easy for me to say. It's Jeff Winfield setting up another hour of tunes in just a minute. Well, next Monday, KOKZ is proud to once again be a media sponsor of the 2026 Zach Johnson Foundation Classic. It's happening Monday, June 8th at Elmcrest Country Club in Cedar Rapids. Of course, their big fundraiser of the year with proceeds going to their programs, including Kids on Course. They've got a great lineup of pro golfers. John Daly, Bernard Langer, Stuart Sink, Justin Leonard, former Hawkeye football players Austin Blythe, Josie Jewell, and even Iowa assistant coaches Seth Wallace and Tim Lester. Admission is free. 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You can get more details under what's happening at 1057kokz.com.
1: Jen, you have to tell me about this cruise, what I need to know, how to act. People don't usually let me out into the wild, but this cruise to Alaska we're going to take, it sounds great.
2: First of all, you need to have fun.
1: That's part of the problem, though, with me.
2: Well, but it's okay. As long as you go and have fun, you don't want to go be crazy pants. There is a jail on the boat.
1: Is there a buffet in the jail?
2: Ooh, I don't know.
1: Well, I know there are bars. Anyway, here's what I know. There will be a big group of Iowans on board, and we want you to be a part of that if you want it.
2: If you need it.
1: We're not going to chain you to us.
2: No. When we get to port, the towns that you can go investigate on your own, we can help you get those excursions if you want to pay to go do something or if you just want to investigate the town.
1: It's one cruise and many adventures.
2: Yes.
1: And talk about an adventure, a cruise to Alaska.
2: Right.
1: So come with us.
2: Yes.
1: Quantum of the Seas.
2: Yes.
1: Royal Caribbean.
2: September 13th through 20th, 2027.
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1: 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Mostly clear tonight with a low near 59. Winds are out of the south at 5 to 10. On Thursday, partly cloudy, slight chance of storms during the afternoon with a high near 87. Winds are out of the southwest at 10 to 20. Storms become more widespread Thursday night with a low near 66. I'm TV9 First Alert Storm Team meteorologist AJ Rickman on 105.7 KOKZ Iowa's Classic Hits.

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95.7 KOKZ, Iowa's classic hit. Sammy Hagar is touring with one of his good buddies of over 50 years, Rick Springfield. And for Sammy, who's now 78 years old, he says, the secret to not feeling his age is the beach. He said, man, you can't keep me off the beach. No shoes, no shirt, no problem. A modern-day Social Security Spicoli. Here's Sammy with Van Halen and When It's Love on KOKZ.

0: 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From the Cedar Valley to the corridor.
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0: 1057 KOKZ, Iowa's classic hits. Dance With Me is from Orleans. I think I cleaned up the damage from today's Cow Week fiasco on the Waters Wake Up Call. Mike will be in tomorrow on a Throwback Thursday from 5:30 to 10. But up next is Mike Davis. He has another hour of tunes with the Spin Doctors kicking things off next.
1: 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Day 3 of Cow Week, and boy, did it get random. All I'm going to say is me, Ivan, and Wandom Wanda, we were in a 1950s dairy farm educational film.
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